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9: Good afternoon. The updated forecast did have a couple of light rain showers over the area this morning, but partly cloudy conditions now as temperatures reaching around 80 to 82 degrees under a partly cloudy sky. The temperatures dropping into the lower 60s. Tomorrow, Tuesday, temperatures around 84 degrees, partly cloudy sky, but no rain chances, and in fact, more sunshine by Wednesday with the mid-80s, even the upper 80s. From the RRoberts.tv studio, meteorologist Ron Roberts.
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0: It's always on 5 in Margaritaville, come to think of it.
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It's Big D and Bubba. You ever wonder what happened on this day in history? 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
7: Rain showers dropped a bit of some rain over the area, but nothing significant. The temperatures are dropping overnight tonight near 60, 62 degrees. Partly cloudy sky. As we move into Tuesday afternoon, the temperatures in the lower to middle 80s as the temperatures climb just a few degrees. And then temperatures by Wednesday in the mid, even the upper 80s across the Permian Basin in southwest Texas. Precipitation chances will be low for the next few days. For the R. Roberts.TV studio, meteorologist Ron Roberts.
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6: Hi, good afternoon. The updated forecast did have a couple of light rain showers over the area this morning, but partly cloudy conditions now as temperatures reaching around 80 to 82 degrees under a partly cloudy sky. The temperatures dropping into the lower 60s. Tomorrow, Tuesday, temperatures around 84 degrees, partly cloudy sky, but no rain chances, and in fact, more sunshine by Wednesday with the mid-80s, even the upper 80s. From the R. Roberts.TV studio, meteorologist Ron Roberts.
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of my own. One's 36, one's 23. It's hard to believe, but you're gonna miss this. You're gonna want this back. You're gonna wish these days.

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9: Well, the light rain showers dropped a bit of some rain over the area, but nothing significant. The temperatures are dropping overnight tonight near 60, 62 degrees. Partly cloudy sky. As we move into Tuesday afternoon, the temperatures in the lower to middle 80s as the temperatures climb just a few degrees. And then temperatures by Wednesday in the mid, even the upper 80s across the Permian Basin in southwest Texas. Precipitation chances will be low for the next few days. For the R. Roberts.TV studio, meteorologist Ron Roberts.
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8: 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Plus, Cassette Tape Tuesday, a little special nod to the Hag. 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
3: Hi, good afternoon. The updated forecast did have a couple of light rain showers over the area this morning, but partly cloudy conditions now as temperatures reaching around 80 to 82 degrees under a partly cloudy sky. The temperatures dropping into the lower 60s. Tomorrow, Tuesday, temperatures around 84 degrees, partly cloudy sky, but no rain chances, and in fact, more sunshine by Wednesday with the mid-80s, even the upper 80s. From the rRoberts.tv studio, meteorologist Ron Roberts.
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Later in the day, Trace Scott will quiz you for a chance to win. 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
10: Well, the light rain showers dropped a bit of some rain over the area, but nothing significant. Temperatures are dropping overnight tonight near 60, 62 degrees. Partly cloudy sky. As we move into Tuesday, today the temperatures in the lower to middle 80s as the temperatures climb just a few degrees. And then temperatures by Wednesday in the mid, even the upper 80s across the Permian Basin in southwest Texas. Precipitation chances will be low for the next few days. For the R. Roberts.TV studio, meteorologist Ron Roberts.
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Second hand from a dealer in Atlanta, I rode up with Daddy when he went there to get her.

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9: Well, the light rain showers dropped a bit of some rain over the area, but nothing significant. Temperatures are dropping overnight tonight near 60, 62 degrees. Partly cloudy sky. As we move into Tuesday afternoon, the temperatures in the lower to middle 80s as the temperatures climb just a few degrees. And then temperatures by Wednesday in the mid, even the upper 80s across the Permian Basin in southwest Texas. Precipitation chances will be low for the next few days. For the R. Roberts.TV studio, meteorologist Ron Roberts.
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6: The weather forecast for the Permian Basin, the Midland Odessa area, temperatures 84 degrees for this Tuesday afternoon under mostly sunny sky. Well, the morning low temperatures continue to be around 63 to 65 degrees in the Petroplex, and temperatures by Wednesday at 86 degrees. So those temperatures remain into the mid, even the upper 80s. Some locations, especially in southwest Texas, the Wink area, near 90 degrees. From the R. Roberts.TV studio, meteorologist Ron Roberts.
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5: Well, the light rain showers dropped a bit of some rain over the area, but nothing significant. Temperatures are dropping overnight tonight near 60, 62 degrees. Partly cloudy sky. As we move into Tuesday afternoon, the temperatures in the lower to middle 80s as the temperatures climb just a few degrees. And then temperatures by Wednesday in the mid, even the upper 80s across the Permian Basin in southwest Texas. Precipitation chances will be low for the next few days. For the R. Roberts.TV studio, meteorologist Ron Roberts.
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0: 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More Big D and Bubba is coming up.
1: Hey, what's up? It's Big D and Bubba, Kix 99.1, the top things that you need to know today. Good morning.
2: Well, good morning. Medical Center Hospital has completed a renovation project on the fourth floor that added 14 new beds. Now, hospital staff say the project was needed to keep up with the growth at the largest trauma center in West Texas. It gives them more space to care for patients who are between ICU and regular patient rooms. It's got bigger rooms for the patients. It has lifts for the ceilings to get them out of bed, help them move quicker. It has very good and safe restrooms. The hospital said the new equipment and space will give staff more opportunity to treat patients and get them home faster. And Bill H.R. 2323, led by Congressman August Pfluger, that would expand Big Bend National Park by more than 6,000 acres, is making its way through Congress. The bill comes amid growing tension in the Big Bend region over plans to build a border wall through the national park. Now, Pfluger said the expansion is about preserving the land for future generations. The bill has already passed the Senate. Pfluger said he is awaiting a vote in the House while lawmakers return from recess on November 9th. And the University of Oklahoma has announced that its new Student Athlete Training Center will be named the Toby Keith Family Performance Center. The facility will serve as a player development center attached to the Kilmery Family Stadium, home of the Sooners baseball team. The facility is being built following a donation from the late country singer's family. I love that. And today is the unofficial start of the holiday shopping season. Amazon and Target will hold competing two-day sales today and tomorrow, October 6th and 7th. Amazon says more than 1 million items will be available at their lowest prices, and Target will be offering 40% and up. And Hidden Valley Ranch has launched its first Halloween product. It's a limited edition dressing. It's called Spooky Ranch. It comes in a glow-in-the-dark bottle. Sunny and high of 85, right now 63 in Monahans, but on your radio, it's always 99.1 Kix.
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0: MacArthur, it's Tim McGraw, Eric Church, Morgan Wallen, and Hardy.
1: Here to talk about Whatnot. It is a it is really unique. It's an entertaining thing, and it's also something that you can buy literally anything. Baseball cards, car parts, vintage clothing.
0: Watches.
1: Yeah, you name it. And so but these people are selling these items, and it's a live bid. And so you are in it. You are watching it. It's exhilarating.
0: It's like watching your favorite TikToker do a live stream, except you're in on it because you're actually buying or bidding on the product that they're talking about.
1: That's right.
0: It's so much fun. It is so great because, you know, we've all done the traditional bids and things, but this is more like you're being a part of a game show almost.
1: Yeah, that's
0: it is
1: right.
0: So much fun. Again, it's called Whatnot. One word, Whatnot. And we want you to go right now and get $20 off your first purchase. All you do is search Whatnot, Whatnot, in the App Store. Download that, sign up, and then you'll start finding the stuff that you've been chasing, whether it's cards or whatever. Terms apply. Again, Whatnot in the App Store.
1: What's up, Carson? Good morning.
2: Good morning. Things got a little bit awkward the other night because Bubba texted me and he wanted a recommendation for something to watch for spooky season. But he had a very specific list of notes.
1: Well, his guardrails are pretty tight.
2: Yeah.
1: My boy doesn't like this scare.
2: He doesn't want to be scared. Yeah. He doesn't want to jump scare. He doesn't
0: want
2: to numb.
1: It was, and
2: I'm like, the problem is when anybody asks you for a recommendation on anything, it could be a movie, it could be a TV show, it could be a restaurant. If you fail, if they don't like it, the pressure is on. So I felt very, very boxed in.
1: What'd you give him?
2: I told him to go find old episodes of Tales from the Crypt from HBO because it's spooky and seasonal, but also funny. It's kind of a joke.
0: I did actually. I found some and yeah. I watched one and I had to turn it off about three quarters of the way through because it was too scary.
1: I mean, I was going to say, I haven't seen them in a while, but I kind of remember them being a little more scary than.
2: I know, and I find them hilarious, but also, I was going to say, I don't know, watch The Twilight Zone. Go pull those old episodes
0: those
2: from the 60s.
0: Creepy.
2: They are, and I agree.
0: I was going to do some Black Mirror episodes.
1: Are you like Hocus Pocus level?
0: No.
2: That's what he should be watching.
1: Yeah,
2: I should give him Halloween Town.
1: Yes.
0: I don't think I've seen Halloween Town.
2: You know, you want to do Practical Magic.
0: Is that scary?
2: Not really.
1: Scooby-Doo.
0: I've done Hubie Halloween. The Adam Sandler thing scared me.
2: You know, God. Here's the Great Pumpkin, Bubba. Yeah. I don't know what else to tell you.
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10: 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Don't forget, today is Fitness at the Park. It's from 8 to 9 a.m. at Midland Centennial Park. And I love this because for multiple reasons. But one, you're getting outside, so you're going to get some of that nice fresh air. It's also the first sun of the day, and that is the early morning sun is what gives you that vitamin D and other minerals and nutrients that your body needs to function properly. And so you're going to get that early morning sun that's so good for you. Plus, you have certified trainers from B Fitness that will be there. They bring all of the supplies. They bring the weights. They bring the stair steppers. They bring yoga mats. They have all of that. You bring yourself and you bring a bottle of water, and they will basically give you a free training session. They walk you through a whole fitness routine, and it's free. It's totally free. It doesn't cost anything. So it's just all beneficial all around. You can find more details

0: That's Gary Allen and Watching Airplanes. We're Big D and Bubba. Thank you for having us on today. By the way, don't forget Ashley Eckstein is going to be coming on the show in just a little bit. Star Wars. She does all the animated shows like Ahsoka Tano's voice. She is going to be our guest coming up here in just a little bit.
1: So, Bubba, I know that you have you love cars and you like you get the car you got, you know, you kind of fix it up, and your Jeeps and stuff that you had in the past, you put a lift kit on it and lights and all
0: that
1: stuff.
0: You have to do work.
1: Yeah, you get to add to it, and you take a car that's maybe not so great, and you make it greater. We call those POSs, piece of blanks. And so my bud Tracy, you know Tracy, mm-hmm. He's got that Trans Am. He goes, "Hey, dude, I got a guy that I met." And that's what he does. He like just has POSs and like you get in cheaper. You know, you buy a car that's not great, and it goes on up.
0: I'm actually in the middle of looking for my next project. POS.
1: Yeah, I'm the same way. I was thinking about you, and so I kind of am too. Just kind of because it's fun. And so I got the guy's name, and I went and actually met with him. It was like a little. We met for coffee. And he walks in, did not expect him to look quite that way. He was he's in a polo shirt and all that stuff.
0: Kind of nerdy,
1: yeah.
0: Not like a grease monkey.
1: No, not at all.
0: Oh, that's
1: I was expecting like an older guy with long hair, gray hair, beard, you know, the whole thing.
0: Yeah, like and Gandalf?
1: And I walk in and we're talking. I go, hey, I got a Chevelle and this kind of stuff.

0: hour of the Big D and Bubba Show is on its way.
1: Hey, what's up? It's Big D and Bubba, Kicks 99.1, the top things that you need to know today. Good morning.
2: Well, good morning. Medical Center Hospital has completed a renovation project on the fourth floor. They've added 14 new beds. Hospital staff say the project was needed to keep up with growth as the largest trauma center in West Texas. It gives them more space to care for patients between ICU and regular patient rooms. It's got bigger rooms. It's got lifts for the ceilings. It's got safe restrooms, not only for the patients, but also for the family. The hospital said the new equipment and space will give staff more opportunity to treat patients and get them home faster. And Bill H.R. 2323, which is led by Congressman August Pfluger, it would expand Big Bend National Park by more than 6,000 acres. Well, it's making its way through Congress. The bill comes amid growing tension in the Big Bend region over plans to build a border wall through the national park. Pfluger said the expansion is about preserving the land for future generations. The bill has already passed the Senate. Pfluger said he's waiting for a vote in the House of Representatives, which will come sometime in November. And the University of Oklahoma has announced its new student-athlete training facility will be named the Toby Keith Family Performance Center. The facility will serve as a player development center attached to the Kimry Family Stadium, which is the home of the Sooners baseball team. The project builds on Keith's deep ties to his home and university athletics. And Hidden Valley Ranch has launched its first Halloween product. The limited edition dressing is called Spooky Ranch. It is black, and it comes in a glow-in-the-dark bottle. It's exclusively at Walmart. I don't know about you, but ranch is not supposed to be black, so it's supposed to be white. And it is sunny and high of 85, and we start each and every day with someone right here in the basin giving the pledge. And as always, we could feature you one morning. You just have to get everybody together. Give us a call on the Kicks line any time of day, 432-520-9910.
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0: There's Lauren Elena and Chase Matthew, All My Exes.
1: Hey, Carson, are you doing candy this year for Halloween trick-or-treaters?
2: Of course.
1: Okay, I didn't. Well, you know, I did the
0: little light. Do you even have trick-or-treaters?
2: No, I go to my friend's house because they live in a massive neighborhood and there are so many children.
1: Oh, that's so fun.
2: Yeah.
1: Last year, I gave out the little finger lights.
2: Oh, that's right.
1: Yeah, yeah. So I got them on TikTok shop and they're like super cheap. And I don't think they last very long because they're cheap. But they're little plastic.
2: They're so fun, though.
1: They're super cute. And this goes around, the little rubber band goes on your finger, and you hit the little button, and you can point it. You kind of like cars, the high-end cars, that when you open the door, it has like the logo on the ground.
0: Yeah.
1: Lights up or whatever. It's the same way. When they'll have like a witch.
2: There was a bat. Yeah. Because I still have a couple that you gave me.
0: I had some of those, but it was Star Wars things, and I could point it at the ground, and it would be like Darth Vader would be on the ground or on the wall or whatever you pointed at.
1: Yeah, yeah.
0: But it's the same like with skeletons and bats and things like that.
1: Yeah, they got a bunch of that kind of stuff. It's kind of cheap little tchotchkes or whatever you call them.
0: Do kids, I mean, honestly,
1: I don't know,
0: do they want that? Because they show up at your house and they're always like, they look at what I don't like is the kids who pick and choose what candy they take. I'm like, hey,
2: I give big handfuls of candy. So this is it. You're getting your variety pack because I am going to be that guy. I want all the kids to have all the candy. But if you start telling me, like, well, I really wanted Starburst, you will get a Milky Way and you will lick it.
1: Yeah, yeah, that's right.
0: But do they like the lights?
2: I mean, I think so.
1: The kids, I didn't get a whole lot of kids last year, but there's a few. And it's like, hey, well, this is what, and they're like, oh, that's neat. And then, you know, I was a little womp-womp, I guess.
0: Do they go, oh, that's neat, where's the candy?
1: Yeah, kind of. But I'm like, God, you have so much. I don't know.
2: There's no such thing.
1: This could be
2: so much candy. It's too much candy, D.
1: It might be a popcorn ball year.
0: Oh.
1: Yeah.
0: Oh. Yeah, but that means it's going to be wasted because most of the parents nowadays don't trust people. And they're going to be like...
2: No,
0: like
2: you can buy them at the store. Popcorn balls?
0: Really?
2: Yeah, I've seen them on the shelves already.
0: They do pre-made popcorn balls for trick-or-treaters?
2: Yeah.
1: Yeah, yeah.
0: I didn't know that.
1: Or I could do burnt ends or like... you guys like St. Louis style or baby back ribs?
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9: The state of Texas versus Juan and Mary Sanchez. The charge? Child abuse. For refusing to recognize their son as a girl.
10: Sounds insane, right? Well, Gina Hinojosa supports the radical policy of taxpayers paying for sex change surgery for kids and the assault on parental rights. And Hinojosa believes schools should be able to transition children behind their parents' backs. But that's just the beginning. Gina Hinojosa supports allowing boys and girls sports and in their locker rooms. It's gross, unfair, and harmful to girls. And what does Gina Hinojosa say about it? Listen to this.
11: I really don't understand how girls would be hurt by this. A threat to our little girls that doesn't exist.
10: Gina Hinojosa, radical, dangerous. We cannot allow her to become governor of Texas.
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5: 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Okay, so when you hear that Luke Combs song between 9 and 10, you're going to be caller number 9 on the KIX line at 432-520-9910. 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

0: 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She won't be lonely, lonely. And Blackhawk. She opens her heart. 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
1: 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There is a blood drive taking place today at Kodiak Gas Services. They're off of County Road 1180 in Midland. And this is an afternoon blood drive, which I personally like. It's from 1 to 4:30 because that is easy to say, hey, boss, I'm not going to take a lunch break. I'm going to leave a little bit early. 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After you make a blood donation, you're not supposed to do anything. You're literally supposed to fuel your body with carbs to replenish that blood that you have lost. You're not supposed to do any, like, you're not supposed to go work out. You're not supposed to go out and go dancing. You're literally just supposed to sit around and veg out. So it's the perfect opportunity to catch up on the Netflix series you've been wanting to as well. And in the meantime, save a life. If you would like to get more information on this blood drive taking place today or others, you know you can find it at kix99.net.
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1: What's shaking there, Bubba?
0: Going to a football game with some buds. They're all coming to town and whatever. So we're talking about this, and I had to buy the tickets. And is it rude of me to Venmo them immediately? Or do I, but the game's not for another month and a half. I mean, do I get my money now or do I wait until it happens?
1: No.
0: Because what if they bail or whatever?
2: What if they bail? They still owe you that money.
1: Yeah, you still
0: have
1: to do
0: well,
1: it.
0: Well, I would probably have to then buy some or find someone to buy that ticket.
2: No, they can. They have committed to this.
1: They committed to the thing. What are you talking about?
0: All right, all right. Because I literally am stressing this. I'm going, because it's four of them. And I'm like, four tickets for this game? I mean, that's a lot of money to throw on my card. And I'm like, but okay, so you say I can ask for it

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2: Hey, what's up? It's Big D and Bubba, Kix 99.1, the top things that you need to know today. Good morning.
3: Well, good morning. Medical Center Hospital has completed a renovation project. They've added 14 new beds to their progressive care unit. This will help keep up with growth as the largest trauma center in West Texas. It gives them more space to care for patients. Now, it's got bigger rooms for the patients and their families. It has lifts for the ceilings to get them out of bed. It helps them be able to move quicker. It's got very good and safe restrooms as well. The hospital says the new equipment and space will give staff more opportunity to treat patients and get them home faster. And Bill H.R. 2323, which is led by Congressman August Pfluger, it would expand Big Bend National Park by more than 6,000 acres, is making its way through Congress. The bill comes amid growing tension in the Big Bend region over plans to build a border wall through the national park. Now, Pfluger said the expansion is about preserving the land for future generation. The bill has already passed the Senate, and Pfluger is waiting for a vote in the House. And the University of Oklahoma has announced that its new student-athlete training facility will be named the Toby Keith Family Performance Center. It'll serve as a player development center. The project builds on Keith's deep ties to his home and university athletics. And today is the unofficial start of the holiday shopping season. Amazon and Target will hold competing two-day sales today and tomorrow, October 6th and 7th. Amazon says more than 1 million items will be available at their lowest prices so far this year. And Target will offer 40% off on apparel, toys, and technology. And Hidden Valley Ranch has launched its first Halloween product. The limited edition dressing is called Spooky Ranch. The ranch dressing is black and comes in a glow-in-the-dark bottle. It's exclusively at Walmart. I don't know about black ranch. I don't know about that. Sunny and high of 85, right now 62 in Midland, but on your radio, it's always 99.1 Kix.
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6: 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Quarterback Trevor Lawrence turning 27 today, and I just saw something where he finally beat the Cincinnati Bengals. The Jags beat them 22-17, and basically why that's important is because he has won against every other AFC opponent except the Bengals, and so now he has a win against all of them. So that's pretty impressive. Elizabeth Shue turning 63 today. Oh my gosh, I loved her. I still love her. But Adventures in Babysitting was one of my favorite movies. The Karate Kid, Cocktail, she was in Leaving Las Vegas. That was when she got serious, and now we're all traumatized from that movie, but love her. And former Colts coach Tony Dungy, Hall of Famer coach Tony Dungy, and he's got something new coming up. It's called Road to Sundays, so I'll be interested to see what that's all about. So happy birthday to them. Happy birthday to you if you're celebrating. I hope it's a great day for you. Happy birthday from Kix 99.1.
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1: Good morning. Hey, I was just wondering, since you're losing all that weight and everything, so do we have to get you a new nickname? Because I've never seen a skinny Bubba.
0: I have. I was watching the news one day, and there were some people, and this is going to sound so terrible and stereotypical. It was after the trailer park was hit by a tornado, and they were interviewing a guy, and dude, he looked like a pole. Yeah, I mean, no curvature on this dude's body whatsoever, and his name was Bubba. You know how they put the caption in there? I was like, oh, whew.
2: But he does have a good point, though, what he's saying. For the most part, yeah, Bubbas are bigger guys, but if only there's not a bigger name next to him. So with having me, Big D, that means he reverts back to skinny Bubba, not the stereotypical fat.
0: I mean, I've lost weight, but I'm never going to be skinny Bubba. I've never been skinny to begin with. You wouldn't believe how many times Big D and I will be somewhere and they walk up to him and they call him Bubba.
2: That's right. Because what he's saying is right. It's not wrong. Yeah.
0: Well, it's a stereotype. What are you people doing with your stereotypes?
1: Yeah. I've never been able to tell you all apart.
2: Man, most people can't. It's weird. Like, who do you think's talking to you right now?
1: Yeah.
2: Who do you think's talking
1: to you? All right, well, y'all have a great day.
2: All right, cool.
0: He doesn't want to talk to you.
2: Have a great time. He can't even hear anything.
0: Okay, bye.
2: See you later. Bye.
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9: What do we really know about James Tallarico? Tallarico said,
10: defending trans Texans is something we have to do every day.
9: Tallarico supported using taxpayer dollars for sex change surgeries on young children, claimed denying your child's gender identity is abusive, said the trans community needs abortion care too, and even called Jesus a radical feminist and said God is non-binary.
10: Defending trans Texans is something we have to do every day.
9: But it gets worse. James Tallarico voted to allow biological men access to women's bathrooms in schools and for biological boys to play in girls' sports, saying some things are more important than fair competition in sports.
10: Defending trans Texans is something we have to do every day.
9: Radical liberal James Tallarico, for they, them, not you. Texas PAC is responsible for the content of this advertising, paid for by Texas PAC, not authorized by any candidate or candidates committee. TexasPAC.org.
11: 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We've talked about it before, but this is one of those that you need to make a moment of a plan to get to. It is the Heritage Farmer's Market. It's in Seminole. And the cool thing is, so you have the farmer's market in the morning from 9 to, I think, noon, maybe 1-ish, 9 to 1. 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It's the West Texas Living Heritage Museum there in Seminole. 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And this is all about how we became that way. So if you want more details on the Heritage Farmers Market, and the museum, you can find it at kix99.net.
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0: Don't forget to check out the videos of Ashley Eckstein from Star Wars in the studio with us today. 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

0: Faith Hill on your all-time country favorites, Kix 99.1. It was on this day that a curse began in the sports world. You probably already know what I'm talking about if you're a sports fan. I'll tell you what curse and what team. That's all coming up in less than 10 minutes on Kix.
1: We

Darius Rucker on your all-time country favorites, Kix 99.1. It's time for... On this day, it was on this day in 1889, the Moulin Rouge in Paris opened. In 1893, cream of wheat was developed. I don't like it because I don't like the texture of it. There's that. In 1927, the world's first movie with sound, Al Jolson's The Jazz Singer, debuted. It was in 1945 that the curse of the billy goat began. Yeah, you already know what I'm talking about. Bill Sienas and his pet billy goat were ejected from Wrigley Field during Game 4 of the 1945 World Series, even though he bought a ticket for the animal.

0: go inside. And it took a minute for them to win another World Series, right? It was, what, 2016, I think, when they finally beat the Cleveland Indians to win that World Series. So I guess the curse is technically broken. In 1964, 8 Days a Week was recorded by the Beatles. In 1986, Double Dare premiered on Nickelodeon. I always wanted to go on that show, and I was never picked. I'm sure my parents probably never sent in my... You remember when we had, like, handwritten applications you had to mail, like, in an envelope with a stamp? Yeah, that was then. In 1990, Garth Brooks joined the Grand Ole Opry. In 1996, Faith Hill and Tim McGraw got married. In 1998, country group Alabama joined the Hollywood Walk of Fame. One of my favorite groups of all time. In 2000, CSI Crime Scene Investigation premiered on CBS. The original CSI. Because now, of course, there's all these branch-offs. But this is the one with Grisham. The one that matters. In 2010, Instagram was founded. Not a huge Instagram person, but I mean, when I just feel like looking at a bunch of pictures, I go to Instagram. In 2015, Tom Hanks was in New York Park when he found a university student's ID card. He tweeted, "Lauren, I found your student ID. If you still need it, my office will get it to you." I remember that. It was like, hey, I found this. That was really nice of him. And in 2020, Eddie Van Halen died. Remember, he was 65. And at first, I think everybody thought it was from COVID, but he actually had throat cancer. So big loss on that day. That's what happened on this day with Kicks 99.1.
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Your all-time country favorites on Kix 99.1. You've got a chance to win some Clay Walker tickets before you can even buy them. I'll tell you how and give you a little quiz. That's coming up in less than 10 minutes right here on Kix 99.1.

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0: Keith Urban on your all-time country favorites, Kix 99.1. Okay, so Clay Walker is headed to Wagner Noel, February of 2027. And I know it's like 2027, yeah, it's 5 months away, y'all. So there you go. Tickets go on sale this Friday, but you can actually win some before you can buy them. So here's the deal. I've got a little trivia question for you. I'm going to give you the question. I'm going to provide you the answer right now. And then Tracy Scott is actually going to quiz you on the answer this afternoon. And if you get it right, you have a chance to win those tickets before you can buy them. So yesterday we talked about number one hits and things. Today's question is, how many number one hits does Clay Walker have? I'm going to go ahead and tell you. His first number one hit, which we learned yesterday, was What's It to You. That was 1993. He's got five others, so he has six total. What's It to You, Live Until I Die, Dreaming with My Eyes Open, If I Could Make a Living, This Woman and This Man, and Rumor Has It. Six number one hits. Remember that number, six. Tracy Scott's going to quiz you on this afternoon. You got a chance to win tickets before you can buy them to see Clay Walker right here with Kix 99.1.
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7: The weather forecast for the Permian Basin, the Midland Odessa area, temperatures 84 degrees for this Tuesday afternoon under mostly sunny sky. Well, the morning low temperatures continue to be around 63 to 65 degrees in the Petroplex, and temperatures by Wednesday at 86 degrees. So those temperatures remain into the mid, even the upper 80s. Some locations, especially in southwest Texas, the Wink area, near 90 degrees. From the rRoberts.tv studio, meteorologist Ron Roberts.
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0: 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Hi, Kix. Who's this?
1: Eddie Rivera.
0: Eddie, how you doing this morning?
1: It's fine. Thank you, ma'am.
0: Oh, good. Well, hopefully you'll be doing a little bit better when I tell you you're caller number 9.
1: Hell yeah. Awesome. Thank you.
0: Yeah. So you are now qualified to win that entire grand prize trip package to see Luke Combs. How about that?
1: It's fine with me, ma'am. Awesome.
0: Yeah. Who are you going to take with you if you win?
1: The wife.
0: Yeah. Well, that's a good idea. I mean, she'd probably appreciate that. And, well, just for qualifying, you also won yourself a pair of tickets to Fiddlesticks Farm. So how about that?
1: Yes. Grandkids would love it.
0: Oh, yeah. Yeah. Kids, or, you know, you could just have a date night. Whatever you want to do. It's fine.
1: Yes, ma'am.
0: Well, Eddie, congratulations for getting yourself qualified. Tell me, what station just made you a big winner?
1: Kix 99.1.
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0: 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Plus, we've got helicopter rides during the daytime and fireworks on Saturday night.
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On the way, George Strait, Kenny Chesney. 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

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We've had our first guarantee play on the Luke Combs Song of the Day, Where the Wild Things Are. Guarantee play coming up this afternoon between 5 and 6, and I will tell you between now and then another bonus play for your chance to score a free large Domino's pizza, and more importantly, be in the grand prize drawing next Friday the 16th to see Luke Combs and friends, Treaty Oak Revival, and more in Arlington at AT&T Stadium with Kicks 99.1.

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5: 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And Hinojosa believes schools should be able to transition children behind their parents' backs. 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It's gross, unfair, and harmful to girls. 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
5: 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We cannot allow her to become governor of Texas.
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1: On today's Kix 99.1 Class Reunion, headed to 1997, a gallon of gas was $1.22. The Pathfinder landed on Mars and landed on the surface of Mars, Mars Pathfinder. The first successfully cloned mammal was revealed by the Roslin Institute, Dolly the Sheep, and this song was atop the charts. Spent 3 weeks at number one. It was the first single from the Greatest Hits album and the second number one for Diamond Rio. It was their longest lasting number one hit. How Your Love Makes Me Feel on your Kix 99.1 Class Reunion for 1997.

0: One song this week from 1997, Diamond Rio, How Your Love Makes Me Feel. 1997, the Florida Marlins won the World Series and the Green Bay Packers won the Super Bowl. The big movies of the year, Titanic, The Lost World, Jurassic Park, Men in Black, Tomorrow Never Dies, and Air Force One. Beanie Babies were all the rage, as were anything Teletubby, Pokemon, and Spice Girls. That's your Kix 99.1 Clash Reunion for 1997.
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0: Sunny skies today with a high near 82, 62 when you wake up tomorrow morning with Big D and Bubba, 84 for Wednesday and Thursday, 83 for Friday and Saturday. Looking ahead to the rest of the weekend into early next week, looking at mostly sunny skies and highs near 88 for Sunday and Columbus Day. Right now we do have sunny skies, light winds, 73 in Odessa, 74 in Andrews, 72 in Midland. 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

0: Your all-time country favorites, Kix 99.1, seeing reports that the Loop 250 bridge at I-20 on the west side of Midland has been hit by a tall load again. So eastbound I-20 is closed, and they're exiting everybody off because it looks like there's quite a bit of damage to the bridge. Not sure if traffic is being allowed over on Loop 250 at Loop 250 West at I-20. Not sure if northbound traffic is being allowed or not. I'm trying to find that out right now, but I'll keep you posted. But as of right now, I-20 eastbound from in Midland at Loop 250 West is closed, and they're exiting everybody onto the service road and then back onto the interstate after that. So please be aware of that. Drive safe. If you spot trouble or if you know any more about this one, let me know on the Kix line, 432-520-9910. Be a Kix 99.1 Road Warrior.
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We got your chance to win them before you can buy them. 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Tracy Scott's going to ask you a Clay Walker factoid for your chance to win with KIX99.1.

Keith Urban. Who wouldn't want to be me on your all-time country favorites, Kix 99.1? I do hope you're having a fantastic Tuesday. We've got some fun lined up for you with your chance to win with the Lunch Bunch at High Noon. 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

0: 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Once again, northbound Loop 250 at I-20, west and eastbound I-20 are both closed due to a bridge strike. 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They're not going to know what can be open when, but hopefully they'll be able to do that today. On the way shortly, Brad Paisley, Lee Bryce, Clint Black on Kix 99.1.
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Brad Paisley, Mud on the Tires on your all-time country favorites, Kix 99.1, giving you a chance to see Luke Combs, Treaty Oak Revival, and friends in Arlington at AT&T Stadium coming up in April. We've got those tickets. You could get them. They could be yours. All you have to do is listen for today's song of the day, which is Where the Wild Things Are. Guaranteed to play between 5 and 6 with a bonus play between now and then. 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

0: Clint Black, A Better Man, on your all-time country favorites, Kix 99.1. Justin Moore on the way. 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
0: Sunny skies today with a high near 82, 62 when you wake up tomorrow morning with Big D and Bubba. For Wednesday and Thursday, 84. Friday and Saturday, 83. Then back up to 88 for Sunday into Monday. Right now, we do have sunny skies across the basin, 77 in Midland, 76 in Odessa, 78 in Big Spring. 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

0: Hey, it's Big D and Bubba from The Morning Show. Make sure you pay attention to On This Day, each weekday morning, 9:30. Later in the day, Tracy Scott will quiz you for a chance to win. It's all right here on Kix 99.1. Good luck.
1: My

Here's another one from the GOAT. 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
0: Hi there. Who's this?
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0: Hey, John. I have great news. You're calling number 9. We're going to get you qualified to go see Luke Combs, Treaty Oak Revival and Friends in Arlington at AT&T Stadium.
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0: And with that being a bonus play, he scored a free large Domino's pizza. Your guaranteed play that's coming up this afternoon will happen between 5 and 6 with Tracy Scott. Where the Wild Things Are, that's what you're listening for. 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
3: Luis Jimenez monumental sculptures changed the course of American art in the second half of the 20th century. His brightly hued figures of Mustangs, Aztec warriors, and working class immigrants challenged not only artistic fashion, but also popular notions of the Southwest and its history. Jimenez was born in El Paso in 1940. Childhood visits to Mexico introduced him to the grand dramatic murals of Diego Rivera, José Clemente Orozco, and David Alvaro Siqueiros. These experiences, along with learning to weld and spray paint in his father's sign shop, shaped him as an artist. When Jimenez emerged in the late 1960s, pop, minimalism, and color field abstraction were the prevailing styles. By contrast, Jimenez's works were narrative, socially engaged, and as one scholar put it, meaningful at first glance. One of his most celebrated sculptures is Vaquero, his take on the traditional equestrian statue. Instead of bronze or stone, Jimenez fashioned his mounted rider out of brushed fiberglass, painted in glossy shades of gold, maroon, and neon blue. And his cowboy is La

0: Tino, connecting this traditional symbol of the Southwest to its historic origins. The artist died in a tragic studio accident in 2006. His works are now displayed prominently in museums and public spaces throughout the country. His vaquero greets visitors to the Smithsonian American Art Museum in Washington, D.C., as well as visitors to Houston's Moody Park.
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5: This is not a drill. I don't know how this happened, but I'm glad it happened today. Of course, it's Tuesday, but it's also National Taco Day. So Taco Tuesday and National Taco Day. 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Is it going to be soft? Is it going to be crispy? What kind of meat's going to have? What kind of other toppings? 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

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On today's Lunch Bunch, we're talking about tacos. What's your favorite kind? Heard from Amanda, who said crispy beef tacos with all the stuff on top, lettuce, tomatoes, cheese, sour cream, guacamole. That's how she likes her tacos. So it's National Taco Day and Taco Tuesday. So what's your perfect taco? 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

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On today's Lunch Bunch, we're talking about tacos. So what's your favorite kind? Heard from Travis, who said favorite is a crispy chicken taco. So what's your favorite kind of taco? It is National Taco Day and Taco Tuesday on the same day? Wow. That's a pretty fortuitous thing. So what's your favorite kind of taco? Let me know for your chance to be a Lunch Bunch winner with Kix 99.1.

0: What time zone am I on? What country am I in?
1: It doesn't matter. It's 5 o'clock somewhere.
0: It's always on 5 in Margaritaville, come to think of it.
1: Yeah, I heard that.
0: You've been there, haven't you?
1: Yes, sir.
0: I've seen your boat there.

0: 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No, really, thank you.
1: Thank you.
0: You have made us, Big D and Bubba, and on Kix 99.1, your choice for morning fun. And you rock.

0: Your all-time country favorites kicks 99.1 National Taco Day on Taco Tuesday, so taco about it. Sorry. Eddie said his favorite is soft with ground meat, so which favorite kind of taco? 432-520-9910 for your chance to win a free large Domino's pizza.
1: This is Brad. Well, I would have to say as long as it's a crispy taco, any kind of beef or chicken or shrimp if you're close to the coast, but out here that's...
0: Yeah, that's a little scary. I mean, I will still eat shrimp out here occasionally, but so what about you? What's your favorite kind of taco? Let me know. Soft, crispy, what kind of filling, what other stuff? Let me know for your chance to be today's Lunch Bunch winner, 432-520-9910. It's your chance to win with the Lunch Bunch on Kix 99.1.
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On today's Lunch Bunch, we're talking about tacos, National Taco Day, Taco Tuesday. So what's your favorite kind? Heard from Josh, who said crispy tacos, beef only for him. So what about you? Oh, also heard from Alan, who said brisket tacos. I'm here for that. So what's your favorite kind of taco? Let me know for your chance to be a Lunch Bunch winner. Free large Domino's pizza for grabs with Kix 99.1.

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0: Classic George Strait on your all-time country favorites, Kix 99.1. National Taco Day on a Taco Tuesday. Man, the stars are aligned for this one. So what's your favorite kind of taco? Heard from Angie, who said chicken with lots of avocado. So what's your favorite kind of taco? Let me know for your chance to be a Lunch Bunch winner. 432-520-9910 for your chance to win with Kix 99.1.
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0: Sunny skies with a high near 82 this afternoon, 62 when you wake up tomorrow morning with Big D and Bubba, 84 for Wednesday and Thursday, 83 Friday and Saturday, Sunday into Columbus Day Monday, mostly sunny with highs near 88. Right now we do have sunny skies and light winds, 79 in Midland, 78 in Odessa, 78 in Gardendale, 80 in Big Spring. 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

0: Your all-time country favorites, Kix 99.1, wrapping up today's Lunch Bunch. Talking about tacos, it's National Taco Day and it's Taco Tuesday, so by all means, celebrate completely irresponsibly, I should say. Proper grammar. But yeah, have all the tacos. I had tacos last night. I didn't know it was Taco Day today. I mean, I knew it was going to be Taco Tuesday, but I didn't know it was National Taco Day today. Maybe, I don't know. Tiffany said Berea tacos are her favorite. Also heard from Sylvia, who likes crispy shell with ground meat, lettuce, onions, cheese, and avocado. Thank you so much for those texts. Also heard from Teresa, who said favorite taco is a crispy chicken taco with everything. Thanks for the calls and texts. We're going to put everybody in the drawing for the free large Domino's pizza. We'll find out who the winner is in just moments on Kix 99.1.
1: What do we really know about James Tallarico? Tallarico said,
2: defending trans Texans is something we have to do every day.
1: Tallarico supported using taxpayer dollars for sex change surgeries on young children, claimed denying your child's gender identity is abusive, said the trans community needs abortion care too, and even called Jesus a radical feminist and said God is non-binary.
2: Defending trans Texans is something we have to do every day.
1: But it gets worse. James Tallarico voted to allow biological men access to women's bathrooms in schools and for biological boys to play in girls' sports, saying some things are more important than fair competition in sports.
2: Defending trans Texans is something we have to do every day.
1: Radical liberal James Tallarico. 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
4: 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Taco Tuesday and National Taco Day. I want to say congratulations to Travis. Scored the free large Domino's pizza. We'll have another chance to win tomorrow with the Lunch Bunch at high noon. Coming up this afternoon, Tracy Scott has your chance to win them before you can buy them tickets to see Clay Walker and Blackhawk at Wagner Noel Performing Arts Center. That's coming up with the On This Day replay. 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

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One-year Luke Combs song of the day today, Where the Wild Things Are. Guaranteed to play before 6 o'clock with Tracy Scott. Be listening for it. 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

0: Your all-time country favorites, Kix 99.1. Reminder that eastbound I-20 at West Loop 250, that we've had a bridge strike this morning. And eastbound main lanes of I-20 and the northbound lanes of Loop 250 over I-20 are both closed indefinitely. We'll keep you posted as soon as we get more information. I've heard that westbound is also very backed up. I don't know if they're making westbound exit at that intersection as well. I'm not entirely sure about that. But I do know that eastbound I-20 at West Loop 250 is closed and everybody's exiting to the service road and then getting back on after the Loop 250 overpass. So please be careful out there. If you spot trouble, let us know. 432-520-9910.
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0: 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Hope you're having a great Tuesday. Tracy's got to be rolling in here in just a little bit. Right now, Dustin Lynch, Mackenzie Porter, and Thinking About You.
1: Well, look who it is. Last call I thought I'd get. How's your mama? How you been? Girl, it's been too long.

0: 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And if you haven't given blood recently, it's a good time to roll up a sleeve and help save lives. If you'd like to sign up, pre-register, get all the details, you can find that now on the top five things to do at Kix99.net.
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0: Sunny skies today with a high in the low 80s, 62 when you wake up tomorrow morning with Big D and Bubba, 84 for Wednesday and Thursday, 83 for Friday and Saturday. Right now we do have sunny skies and light winds, 81 in Midland, 80 in Odessa, 84 with Hayes in Big Spring. 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

0: All-time country favorites, Kicks 99.1, Chris Stapleton. You should probably leave. That's what I'm going to do. And turn things over to Tracy Scott. He'll take you through the rest of your Tuesday afternoon. Next guaranteed play of the song of the day, Where the Wild Things Are by Luke Combs, coming up between 5 and 6. And your chance to win Clay Walker. Win him before you can buy him tickets to see him at Wagner Noel Performing Arts Center, coming up a little after 3 right here on Kicks 99.1.
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George Strait here on your all-time pretty favorite Kicks 99.1. Good afternoon, kids. You guys are having a great Taco Tuesday. Lots to do, lots to win coming up right now. Thomas Rhett on Kicks 99.1.

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Tim McGraw here on your all-time kitty favorites, Kicks 99.1. So have you ever woken up in the morning getting ready to go to work and thinking that it's Wednesday? It's only Tuesday? Yeah. That was me today, Taylor Swift. You're

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0: Tracy Lawrence here on your all-time country favorites, Kicks 99.1. Good afternoon, y'all. I hope you're having a great day. We're going to try to make it better. I told you a minute ago, we got a lot of winning going on. Your chance to win tickets to go see Clay Walker and Blackhawk. That's an On This Day replay. And you got one more chance to be listening for that Luke Combs song. Somebody's name is going into the hat, and somebody is going to AT&T Stadium to see Luke Combs. Might as well be you. 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
2: The state of Texas versus Juan and Mary Sanchez. The charge? Child abuse. For refusing to recognize their son as a girl.
3: Sounds insane, right? Well, Gina Hinojosa supports the radical policy of taxpayers paying for sex change surgery for kids and the assault on parental rights. And Hinojosa believes schools should be able to transition children behind their parents' backs. But that's just the beginning. Gina Hinojosa supports allowing boys and girls sports and in their locker rooms. It's gross, unfair, and harmful to girls. And what does Gina Hinojosa say about it? Listen to this.
4: 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A threat to our little girls that doesn't exist.
3: Gina Hinojosa, radical, dangerous. We cannot allow her to become governor of Texas.
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0: how many things that you can count on these days. 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
1: So, eastbound I-20 at West Loop 250. There's a traffic alert out there due to a bridge strike. The eastbound main lane of I-20 and the northbound lanes of Loop 250 over I-20 are closed. And we're getting reports that the westbound as well as the eastbound are going to be closed as well. So expect delays, reduce your speed. And three words you really need to know: seek alternate routes. Yeah, stay away from that area because it's going to be down for a while. And always remember to be a road warrior. 432-520-9910 is the number. Give us a call and be that road warrior here on Kix 99.1.
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1: Actually, pretty warm out there today. High is going to be 82. Most clear tonight, low is going to be 62 degrees. Wednesday and Thursday, in fact, all the way through the weekend, looks like sunny skies with highs in the mid to upper 80s. Right now, in Midland, it's 82. Odessa, it's 82. Stanton, it's 83. 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

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It's Big D and Bubba. You ever wonder what happened on this day in history? Well, wonder no more. 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

Kenny Chesney here on your all-time Philly favorites picks, 99.1. Good afternoon, y'all. Gretchen Wilson and Brooks and Dunn coming up. 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

Rich and Wilson here on your all-time Philly favorites, Kicks 99.1. Good afternoon, y'all. So, Yahoo Entertainment says that Peanut M&M named the healthiest Halloween candy. Yes, I knew that was going to be it. The second part of the story says you can't eat a whole family bag. Yeah, I like the first part of that story better.

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0: Red Eggins here on your all-time cookie favorites, Kix 99.1. Good afternoon, y'all. It is October the 6th, 279th day of the year. There are 86 days remaining until the end of the year, and there's 80 days until Christmas. Today is National Noodle Day. I like that. National Plus Size Appreciation Day. You bet. Us fluffy guys, yeah, we deserve a little thanks every now and then. Today is National Transfer Money to Your Daughter Day. Yeah, okay, I'm good. And today, if you were listening to my good friend Kelly Peterson, it is National Taco Day, which is amazing that it lands on Taco Tuesday. What's your favorite taco? Mine? It's always been the Taco Bell Double Decker. You know, where they have the crispy taco and then they have the tortilla with beans wrapped around it. Over at Taco Villa, they have it called the Taquerita. Yeah, I know where they're all at. That's the best taco on the planet. Stick around. Your chance to win those Clay Walker tickets coming up on This Day Replay right here on Kix 99.1.
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5: The state of Texas versus Juan and Mary Sanchez. The charge? 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For refusing to recognize their son as a girl.
6: Sounds insane, right? Well, Gina Hinojosa supports the radical policy of taxpayers paying for sex change surgery for kids and the assault on parental rights. And Hinojosa believes schools should be able to transition children behind their parents' backs. But that's just the beginning. Gina Hinojosa supports allowing boys and girls sports and in their locker rooms. It's gross, unfair, and harmful to girls. And what does Gina Hinojosa say about it? Listen to this.
7: I really don't understand how girls would be hurt by this. A threat to our little girls that doesn't exist.
6: Gina Hinojosa, radical, dangerous. We cannot allow her to become governor of Texas.
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It is time for On This Day Replay. Your chance. Grab those tickets. Go see Clay Walker at Blackhawk if you can tell me. How many number one hits does Clay Walker have? 432-520-9910. If you're listening to Beth this morning, it's an easy question. Once again, how many number one hits does Clay Walker have? 432-520-9910. Tell me how many number one hits, and you're going to go see Clay Walker and Blackhawk with us. Right now, James Rogers and Luke Combs on Kicks 99.1.

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0: This afternoon, Kix 99, can you tell me how many number one hits Clay Walker's had?
1: Is it six?
0: It is six, exactly. Who am I speaking to?
1: Okay, this is Shirley.
0: Hi, Shirley. How are you?
1: I'm good. How are you?
0: I am wonderful, and yes, ma'am, you're exactly right. I want to say on this day, because, well, I guess it was on this day. Let me try that again. You are correct, because you did know that Clay Walker has six number one hits. Shirley, who just made you a winner?
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0: Biglitch weather forecast. Most clear tonight. Low's going to be 62 degrees. Rest of the week looks pretty nice. Wednesday and Thursday, we're looking at highs of 84. Friday and Saturday, highs of 83. And then Sunday and Columbus Day, we're looking at 88. So it's going to be pretty nice weather for the rest of the week and the weekend. Right now in Midland, it's 83. Odessa, it's 82. Gardendale, it's 82. 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

0: George Strait. 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You always want to try to keep an ace in the hole. 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And to sign up and for more information, please go to kicks99.net.
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Mr. C, knowing that he couldn't have the toy till his nuggets were gone. A green traffic light turned straight to red. I hit my brakes and mumbled under my breath. His fries went a-flying and his orange drink covered his lap.

Rodney Atkins here on your all-time Kitty Favorites Kicks, 99.1. George Strait and Gabby Barrett on the way. Right now, number one hit in 1999 for Brad Paisley, it's We Danced, here on Kicks, 99.1.

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0: Jerry Schrucker here on your all-time country favorites, Kicks 99.1. Good afternoon, y'all. Hey, kids, Midland Centennial Library is the place to be tomorrow for Dog Tales, 3:30 to 4:30. All children are invited to practice the reading skills by reading to Bruno. Yeah, it's a positively delightful experience. I just like that. For more information, parents, please go to kicks99.net.
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0: LeBron's telling you all time. Put your favorites kicks. 99.1. I'm so excited. Luke Combs is playing in the biggest stage in Texas. And we're going to give you a chance to win tickets. 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That's coming up in about 20 minutes. 5 o'clock hour right here on Kicks 99.1.
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0: Mostly clear skies tonight. Low's going to be right around 62 degrees. For your hump day Wednesday, looking for a sunny day. High's going to be right around 84. West wind coming in between 5 and 10 mile an hour. Shouldn't be bad at all. Right now in Midland, it's 83. Odessa, it's 82. Gardendale, it's 81. 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

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Good afternoon, y'all. It's going home time. But stick around. I got great music coming up from Faith Hill. Right now, Little Big Town on Kicks 99.1.

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Hey Phil, here on your all-time 50 favorites kicks, 99.1. Happy National Taco Day and Taco Tuesday Day. Did you know that the largest taco ever made weighed 1,654 pounds and was 36 foot long? That had 1,180 pounds of grilled steak. Now that

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So, kids, Ector County Coliseum tomorrow from 10:30 to 11:30. It's story time and crafts. This week, it's Ghost. Now, come enjoy a short read aloud story and then have some great crafts. And it's not so scary story, so don't worry about that, but it's about ghosts. Then you're going to head down to the basement activity room and you're going to make your own ghost. I don't know how you're going to do it, but it sounds like a lot of fun. If for information about this, parents, please go to kicks99.net.

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1: You're speaking to Brad.
0: Well, hi, Brad. How you doing, my friend?
1: I mean, I've been up since 5 o'clock yesterday morning.
0: Hey, man, I am so glad you got in, partner.
1: All right.
0: And congratulations. That's awesome. Yes, you are my ninth caller, which means your name is going into the hat for that big Luke Combs trip that's coming up, and you're going to get tickets to Fiddlesticks Farms. How's that sound?
1: That sounds amazing.
0: Brad, go get some sleep. But first, tell me, who just made you a winner?
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0: Poor Brad can't get any sleep. It's bowling night. So, Brad, try to get a nap between now and under, and good luck. The rest of you, get ready. 6:20 and 7:20 in the morning. That's going to tell you what times and what song you need to listen to get hooked up on that Luke Combs trip coming up right here on Kicks 99-1.
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0: Take a weather forecast. Tonight, mostly clear. Low's going to be 62 with a southeast wind coming in over around 5 miles an hour. For your hunt day, sunny. High's going to be 84 degrees. Ooh, another really nice day. Right now, in Midland, it's 84. Odessa, it's 83. Big Spring, it's 85. 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

0: your all-time Petty Favorites Picks 99.1. Good afternoon, y'all. As you go, Time Machine song today was co-written and performed by Vince Gill along with Reed Nielsen. It was released in July of 1994 as the second single from the album When Love Finds You. It debuted at number 71 on the U.S. Billboard Hot Country Charts in July of 1994 before reaching number 2 on the Billboard Hot Country Charts. It's what the Cowgirls do here on Kix 99.1.
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Good evening, y'all. Jay Cohen and Leanne Walman both coming up. Right now, Michael Ray on Kicks 99.1.

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Jake Owen here on your all-time Petty Favorites Kicks 99.1. Good evening, y'all. Happy Taco Tuesday. As soon as I get out of here, I believe I'm going to go get a sack full of them. First, Chris Young on Kicks 99.1.

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3: 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For refusing to recognize their son as a girl.
4: 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And Hinojosa believes schools should be able to transition children behind their parents' backs. 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
4: 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We cannot allow her to become governor of Texas.
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Zach Brown Band here on your all-time penny favorite, Kicks 99.1. So, a new global study by World Population Review reveals that the countries with the most cats have the highest reported levels of happiness. Yeah, cats may contribute to happiness, but cat density may also partly be the indicator of broader social and economic conditions, which means if you don't have a cat, get a cat. If you got a cat, get another cat. Chili says,

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And we're not real good at math. 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

0: Tim McGraw here on your all-time Pretty Favorites Kicks 99.1. Hey, folks, you still got a couple of days left on the Basin PBS Costume Drive. Donate through October the 9th. They're going to be there Monday through Thursday, 9 a.m. to 5 p.m. at PBS 203 North Main Street right here in Midland. That costume that your kiddo's just not wearing anymore, maybe they're tucked away in the back of a closet, bring them out, and you can make somebody's Halloween a lot more funner for another child. So, let's pass on the magic. And for details, please go to kicks99.net.
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Later in the day, Tracy Scott will quiz you for a chance to win. 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

We've been unwound under a blue clear sky as the cowboy rides away. 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

0: George Strait, wrapping up that 6 o'clock hour. Good evening, y'all. I'm Tracy Scott. Thank you so much for hanging out with me on your Taco Tuesday. And get ready in the morning, Hump Day Wednesday with Big D, Bubba, and Beth. One of my favorite young ladies is going to be on that show. Jody Messina is going to be in the studio. And Beth's going to be telling you at 6:20 and 7:20 what times and what song to listen to for that Luke Combs coming up. That's all in the morning with Kix 99.1.
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2: But it gets worse. 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
3: Defending trans Texans is something we have to do every day.
2: Radical liberal James Tallarico. 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